0: 2029.
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0: So guys, just first of all, boom, bam, bam, bam. We're going to give you a taste of that. Give us your strongest. Boom,
1: hi, yeah, thanks. Yeah, my argument is that and I don't know of any, at least as well as, if not better than,
0: boom, bap. People are going to have noticed. They might be surprised.

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mind. 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I choose my nails and I twitch all my thumbs. I'm real nervous, but it sure is fun. Come on, baby. It drives me crazy. And this groove is just great balls of fire.

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1: Yup.
0: Fine.
1: So kind.
0: You tell this world that you might. That you might kill that I quit on my thumb. Real nice, somebody show him fun. Come on, baby. Run crazy. But Mr. Rankin's just great balls of fire.

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I think that this can be cleared up if you just look at the very earliest descriptions of magic. Magic, in its earliest form, is often referred to as the art. I believe that this is completely literal. I believe that magic is art, and that art, whether that be writing, music, sculpture,

using symbols, words or images, to achieve changes in consciousness. The very language of magic seems to be talking as much about writing or art as it is about supernatural. A grimoire, for example, the Book of Spells, is simply a fancy way of saying grammar. Indeed, to cast a spell is simply to spell, to manipulate words, to change people's consciousness. And I believe that this is why an artist or writer is the closest thing in the contemporary world that you are likely to see to a shaman. I believe that all culture must have arisen from the cult. Originally, all of the facets of our culture, whether they be in the arts or the sciences, were the province of the shaman. The fact that in present times, this magical power has degenerated to the level of cheap entertainment and manipulation is, I think, a tragedy. At the moment, the people who are using shamanism and magic to shape our culture are advertisers. Rather than trying to wake people up, their shamanism is used as an opiate to tranquilize.

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Where's the money for the dark-skinned queens? For all the dark-skinned queens. 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

0: baby.
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1: Dig it. Dig it.
0: Yeah.
1: Dig it.
0: Cool, baby.
1: Dig it.
0: Yeah.
1: Dig it. Dig it.
0: Yeah.
1: Dig it.
2: Get it down to the minutes.

Get on the ground, get on the ground, get on the ground, get on the ground, get on the ground, get on the ground, get on the ground, get on the ground, get on the ground, get on the ground, get on the ground, get on the ground, get on the ground, get on the ground, get on the ground, get on the ground, get on the ground, get on the ground, get on the ground, get on the ground, get on the ground, get on the ground, get on the ground, get on the ground, get on the ground, get on the ground, get on the ground, get on the ground, get on the ground, get on the ground, get on the ground, get on the ground, get on the ground, get on the ground, get on the ground, get on the ground, get on the ground, get on the ground, get on the ground, get on the ground, get on the ground, get on the ground, get on the ground, get on the ground, get on the ground, get on the ground, get on the ground, get on the ground, get on the ground, get on the ground, get on the ground, get on the ground, get on the ground, get on the ground, get on the ground, get on the ground, get on the ground, get on the ground, get on the ground, get on the ground, get on the ground, get on the ground, get on the ground

From the moment you are born, you deliver a message to the world. The message is you, that child. It's the presence of an angel, a messenger from the infinite in a human body. The infinite, a total power, creates a program just for you. And everything you need to be what you are is in the program. Every cell in your body is a universe of its own.

you're seeing and hearing right now is nothing but a dream. You're dreaming right now in this moment. Dreaming is the main function of the mind. And the mind dreams 24 hours a day. It dreams when the brain is awake, and it also dreams when the brain is asleep. The difference is that when the brain is awake, there is a material frame that makes us perceive things in a linear way. When we go to sleep, we do not have the frame, and the dream has the tendency to change constantly. Humans are dreaming all the time. Before we were born, the humans before us created a big outside dream that we will call society's dream, or the dream of the planet.

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Hello and welcome to Journeys Across Sounds here on Radio Störfunk. I'm Isidro Vasconcelos, and for the next hour we're taking a journey across sounds, from deep cuts to timeless classics, from unexpected textures to tracks that stay with you long after the music stops. And that was Camille Yardbrough with Take a Praise from the album The Iron Pot Cooker from 1975, and it was sampled in Fatboy Slim Praise You, as you might have recognized.

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Space will be my home.

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0: man. 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
1: And we just heard Mop Mop and Anthony Joseph with Spaceship Earth, Blackalicious with Make You Feel That Way, and just now A Tribe Called Quest with The Hop, which was released on their album Beats, Rhymes and Life in 1996, and was built around a sample of Henry Franklin from the track Soft Spirit.

And we just heard Jedi Mind Tricks with Blood In, Blood Out. Funkadelic was Standing on the Verge of Getting It On. And Young Frank and the Earth Gang with a track called Lose Control. Featured on the album It's Frankie Baby from 2025. It was co-produced with Ja Funk, as you might have heard from him back in the 2000s.

Cool. And we have heard Labi Safri with I Got The, Shocking Blue with Love Buzz, Bobby Bird with I Know You Got Soul, and just now Jamie Cullum with Get Your Way from it's their album Catching Tales from 2005, again produced by Dan the Automator.

0: And that was Nicole Willis with the Helsinki Jazz Orchestra with Still Got a Way to Fall, and followed by Handsome Boy Modeling School with The World's Gone Mad from the album The World's Gone Mad, White People, 2004, which features Del the Funky Homo Sapien and Barrington Levy plus Alex Capranos. And that's all for this edition of Journeys Across Sounds here on Radio Showfunk. Thank you for listening, wherever you have joined us from, and it's been a pleasure to take this journey with you. 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

0: The Ahmad Jamal Trio in Darn That Dream by Jimmy Van Heusen. With Ahmad Jamal at the piano, Israel Crosby bass, and
1: DJ Dexter
0: drums.

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0: There you go. But I'll try to make sense to you while I'm here. It's good that we're here, because to me these things are like, it's like what I would call a part of our genetic memory.
1: As long as there have been human beings, the human beings have gathered in the summers at different times of the year to celebrate being human beings. And so to me, this is kind of a form of that, what's happening in this technological digital reality that we're in. So it's good to see that everyone's bringing their energy here in a way that's really about celebrating and feeling good. So this is the part of the kind of reality that our reality needs, the kind of healing. Well, as long as I'm up here, you know, we're on the subject. Human beings, right? Because most of you are not my generation. I came out of the generation that did whatever we did in our own way to try to make things better for your generation. There were accomplishments, and then there were things that weren't really quite accomplished, and they've been left kind of fuzzy and hazy and things, I think, still. But one thing that I think is important, we remember that we're human beings.

I call red with your grades. Because it's all about frequencies and tonal, and it's part of the whole electrical part of the reality that we are as human beings. And somehow they know how to make that voice reach from the ancient to the futuristic, right? While the past is through the present.

0: Till dog out if you put the whole lion pon them. Me can't live in a peace God the whole of them. In five of them and them a cause problems.
1: But it was far worse than that. They used to cut their hands and their feet off as well.
2: They did. And so, once these bodies were rolled down, they would actually flay them, rip the skin off and wear it.
1: And then wear the skin.
2: Yeah.
1: So we're letting you off light, folks, no matter what anyone tells you.
3: Hey. Barking?
4: For who?
3: For us. What is this guy on?
4: All right, look, $60 for parking.
3: 60? 30.
4: 59.
3: 40.
4: Look, where y'all going? Caravana? It must be your first time if y'all bantering me about parking.
3: Yeah, actually.
4: Okay, look. If y'all roll with me, spot me a few dollars for parking, we're good. Cool?
3: I'll show you. Y'all do this? You don't even know what this is. All right.
5: Yeah. Havaya. Mighty.
6: Na, na, na, na, na, na.
5: Yeah. A Tribe Called Red.
6: Na, na, na, na, na, na.
5: Hey. Odari.